0: Number one for Hot New Country, KX94.7 with Aaron Goodvin. Some Bailey Zimmerman right before that, too, with Chevy Silverado. Hey, I'm Em. We are creeping up close to Boots and Hearts, August 7th to the 9th, couple weeks away, Burrells Creek. And starting tomorrow, just after 8 o'clock, we're going to be revealing the Boots and Hearts Song of the Day. Yeah, your chance to get to the festival for free on August 8th. All you have to do starting tomorrow and all this week, join the KX Morning Ride with Toph and myself, because Melissa is off on vacation. Just after 8 o'clock, we're going to be playing the Boots and Hearts Song of the Day, and then keep listening all day long. When we play that song again, be the ninth person to text KX with the keyword boots, and you could be off to the show.
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0: Number one for Hot New Country, KX 94.7, with Mackenzie Porter, Bet You Break My Heart. Hey, I'm Em, just a couple of months away from Taste for Hospice, an incredible event happening over at Balls Falls Conservation Area in support of Hospice Niagara. We're raising money for their programs and services so that they can remain free for those that need them. 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Performances from Andy Colonico, who just played Route 905 yesterday, actually. He is outstanding. He's got a lot of energy, and he's going to be opening up for James Barker Band. Taste for Hospice Niagara, you don't want to miss this one. We've got the ticket information for you on our concerts page at kx947.fm.
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0: 10 for Hot New Country, KX94.7. Honky Tonkin' About, that's the Rec Laws with Drake Milligan. The Rec Laws, they've got a couple of dates coming up in KX Country. You can catch them at Kitabala on August the 29th. And in September, they're going to be performing with Dean Brody at the RBC Amphitheater, September the 24th. All of that ticket information for both of those shows, it's up on our concerts page, KX94.7.fm. We've got Dallas Smith on the way, and Lainey Wilson is up next.
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0: Country, KX94.7 with Josh Stumpf and Highway Money. We're counting down the days until Misty City Music Festival kicks off in Niagara Falls, year two, 54 days from today. Yes, I am actually counting. It's quite the lineup this year. So many great artists that are performing. 3 days of music. Jake Owen, John Party, Brooks and Dunn, they are all headlining the Friday, the Saturday, the Sunday, respectively, of course. It's going to be a weekend you don't want to miss. We'd love to see you there. You can get that ticket information. It's up on our concerts page online at kx947.fm. Griffin Palmer is on the way, and speaking of John Party, he's up next.
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1: Hey, y'all. Lainey Wilson here. 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

0: James Parker Band and Somebody I Know. Like Emily.
1: Good morning.
0: Good morning. Tell Emily it's in here this morning. The actual lights in her control room are on, whereas normally when Melissa's here, there's a candle burning. So nice to have you.
1: It's called ambiance.
0: There we go. We do have a sun cloud mix. Showers likely, risk of a thunderstorm. We're dealing with some fog this morning, so heads up there. Got a top out 28, humidex 36. I got fog in 17. How's terrific?
1: We have one problem spot, so that just came in. Westbound 403 in Mississauga, the HOV lane at Mississauga Road. It looks like all lanes are closed there because of a collision. If you've got an update on that, would love to hear from you. 905-667-1947. KX947 traffic continues.
0: 542, Morgan Wallen in the house, more than my hometown. Emily in for Melissa this week here on KX947.

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0: Well, well. Emily, first and foremost, thank you for taking care of business while Melissa's off this week.
1: Absolutely.
0: Always appreciate it. Always appreciate it.
1: I like being here.
0: It's nice to have you here. We were kind of hanging out here and there through the course of the weekend at the Route 905.
1: Mm-hmm.
0: And weather really held off. It was,
1: yeah.
0: Played in our favor, didn't it?
1: It was warm. I got a sunburn on Friday. Thank you to the KX listeners who pointed it out to me on Friday.
0: Pointed out that you had a sunburn.
1: Nobody told me it was happening. I didn't feel it. No one told me to put sunscreen on until finally some people came by and it was just like multiple people. Hey, your nose is really red.
0: You know, maybe you should put a little SPF 60 on your nose, right?
1: But it was good.
0: It was good. Thank you to the team for all the work you did. I know we had the Air Force out there Friday and Saturday, and I know firsthand that Jade and Brett had a great time. They were on stage doing a George Strait song together.
1: Mm-hmm.
0: That was really cool. And then the Saturday night show, well, Madeline Merlot, I hadn't seen her in a year, so it was nice to see her backstage and have a little conversation with her. But I know the Saturday night went real well with Chase Rice and Chase Beckham as
1: yes.
0: well. So cool. Now we're looking forward and we've got the long weekend straight ahead. And it's Festival of Friends.
1: It just doesn't stop.
0: You know what? It's kind of like a boom, boom, back to back, right?
1: Mm-hmm. I love it.
0: We are proud to present the 50th anniversary of Festival of Friends, Gage Park, okay? So that is this weekend, July 31st through August 2nd. Celebrating five decades of music and unforgettable summer fun at one of Canada's largest outdoor music festivals, Dallas Smith will be performing on Friday night. And Tay Bay is on Sunday.

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0: That Josh Ross guy. Hey, how you look? 713 KX947 Morning Ride on this 27th of July. Welcome aboard a Sun Cloud Mix to start. We have showers momentarily in risk of a thunderstorm. Still dealing with some low-lying fog, so heads up there. We're going to be up to 28 here in the next 36. Very hot and humid right now. 16 in Hamilton with fog. Niagara Falls, 18. Toronto, 19. Let's get up there in the roads with them.
1: Through Hamilton, things are moving pretty well. Link, Red Hill, Burlington Skyway, all looking good. We do have some issues, though. Eastbound 401 ramp at the 407. There's the right lane and the right shoulder are out with a crash, and it is just slammed through. Looks like just before Trafalgar. Very, very busy through that stretch. If you've got an update on that, or if you see traffic troubles, you can text us. 905-667-1947. KX947 traffic continues.
0: Emily here for Melissa this week, and we embark on our KX Morning Ride Facebook friendly feed. We're playing for $50 to spend at Global Pet Foods. Mm-hmm. And our survey question is, name something you should never say on a first date.
1: This will be so good.
0: Oh, yeah. We got some beauties. Laura's just saying never talk about an ex. A lot of people saying that, actually, Nicole as well. So, what do we got? Scott. Hey, you want to split the bill?
1: Ryan says talking about money.
0: Money's a good one. Mm-hmm. Tracy's saying, huh? Ever been arrested or in prison? Wow.
1: My favorite is, I love you.
0: Yeah, first date.
1: I don't think you can say that to anyone yet.
0: Yeah. You know that sound the Roadrunner makes when he turns around from the coyote?
2: Meep, meep.
1: Out of there.
0: Ryan's saying money, how much you make, is saying Anna Marie. So, yeah, finances, Manny's saying.

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0: 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Hope you heard it. Listen for that replay later. Call a friend if you missed it. All right, that's Emily in for Melissa. We'll get to the Facebook-friendly feud in a minute. As far as weather goes, looks like the sun is actually trying to burn off some of that fog and make its way through to KX country. We do have some showers likely moving in and risk of a thunderstorm. But right now, still dealing with some low-lying fog. High 28, humidex 36. So it is definitely going to be muggy. It's 20 in the Falls, 19 in Toronto, and 17. Still some fog here in Hamilton. How's traffic?
1: We've got new problems. Eastbound 403 at the Link. The right lane and the right shoulder are out with a crash. Starting to get very busy through there, especially on the Link with the approach to the 403. Ongoing issues, eastbound 401 ramp at the 407. The right lane and right shoulder are out with a crash. And southbound 410 at Williams Parkway. Left shoulder and left lane are out with a police investigation. 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KX947 traffic continues.
0: Monday is the KX Morning Ride Facebook friendly feud. Up for grabs today, $50 to spend at Global Pet Foods. And our survey question is, name something you never say on a first date. Are you ready to count down the top five?
1: Okay. Let's do it.
0: All right, number five.
1: When are we getting married?
0: Like, who would say that?
1: You'd be surprised.
0: I gotta go to the bathroom. I'll be right back. Okay, number four. Whoops, where's my ding? My ding's working, okay? I think it's stuck from the answer from number five, okay? Yeah, I can't
2: shit
0: get
2: my pants. Right here? Shit my pants, you're kidding. You gonna shit your pants? Right here.
1: I forgot your name.
0: Okay, it's stuck. Everything is stuck on my little board
1: all
0: here.
1: All right. Just do a manual ding.
0: Okay. Ding.
1: I forgot your name. Yeah, that's a bad one.
0: Yeah, that's never going to go over well on
1: just
0: a first
1: date. Write it on your hand.
0: Exactly. Number three, ding.
1: I love you. Although with the amount of people that said that one, you'd think it was the top spot. Didn't make the cut.
0: You know what? Yeah. Okay, number two, ding.
1: How much money do you make?
0: Yeah, finances on the first date.
1: Maybe wait until the fifth if you make it that far.
0: You might get a good idea if they say, let's go Dutch, right?
1: Yeah.
0: Okay.

0: music now.
1: Hey, it's Carter Faith. You're about to hear Betty. Betty is my fun little take on a cheating song. Here's my new song.
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0: Number one for Hot New Country, KX 94.7, Gord Bamford with Drinkin' Buddy. And we had Kenny Chesney too with Carry On. That's exactly what we're doing. Carry On.
1: Who said it?
0: All right, here we go. Who said it? This week on Who Said It, I will play you a song clip. It will be just one word. If you can identify that song, who said it, you get one thumb up.

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Owen Ringling, Tail Light This Town. We're busting out of here and the Nitty Gritty Dirt Band Classic and Fishing in the Dark at 20 after 2. Kicking off our Monday afternoon, man, it's a warm one, feeling like the dog days of summer. 28 right now in Hamilton. Humidex right now feeling like 37 degrees. And with this extreme humidity, there is always the good chance of some showers and thunderstorms. And those indeed are in the forecast for likely this evening and a chance again tomorrow. Great week ahead with your chance to grab yourself some Boots and Hearts concert tickets. Boots and Hearts on Saturday, August the 8th. That lineup features The Chicks, Thelma and James, Tony Stevens, and many more. And all this week with our KX 94.7 Boots and Hearts Song of the Day, your chance to be there on Saturday the 8th. So you heard the Song of the Day this morning with Toph and Melissa just after 8 a.m. Sorry, with Toph and Emily. Just after 8 a.m., you're going to hear that same song sometime this afternoon. When you do,

0: number one for hot new country, KX 94.7, the James Barker Band. Yeah, the older you get, the sooner you realize the benefits of just keeping it simple. James Barker Band live in concert September the 11th. It's the Taste for Hospice Benefit Show at Balls Falls Conservation Area. 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At 3:21, I'm Derm. First look at the early drive this afternoon. Here's Colin.
1: Taking the first look at your major routes, it looks like we have a collision on the eastbound 403 at Highway 10 in here, Ontario. One left lane is closed there, and it's causing some pretty good backups till the 401. Toronto bound on the QEW as you're approaching southdown is pretty much bumper to bumper until you reach Dixie. Niagara bound on the QEW is also quite full from third line until you reach the junction. And then continuing down.

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7: Appreciate making us a soundtrack to your life this evening. 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